fighting. You understand? 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

your temptation. Oh, come on, baby, take your chance. I wanna feel your vibration.

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I had to have this talk with you, my happiness.

0: 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It will soon pass, whatever it is. 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
2: 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Whenever I give it, it comes back to me. And it's wonderful to be giving with my whole heart as my heart receives.